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And the multi-talented Mr. Frank West on flute and trumpet.

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They're irresistible. 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They're incomparable. The epitome, the echelon, the sequinine, masculine. The alpha and the omega, which is the beginning and the end, the first and the last. Ladies and gentlemen, the fantastic, the talented, the magnificent, the omnipotent, the situation, the effortless, his eminence, Mary Sweet Edison.

black and brown. 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